So basically what I do is erase all my internet browser history. Otherwise, I will be in real trouble, you know?

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You know, I wanna start throwing stuff out. 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

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Hot dude, hot dude, possibly gay. 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